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0: Yeah, Philly's Power 99.9 FM. It's your girl Diamond Cuz. Took it back right there with Chris Brown. Gimme that. We got some more throwbacks on the other side. We're going to get into that Duffel Bag Boys Player Circle and Lil Wayne. Plus, we're going to jump into some LMA with Mike Just. Don't go anywhere. It's Philly's Power 99.9 FM.
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0: 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The streets are hot right now. It's Philly's number

0: says if you don't get him, I get him. I ain't running, I'm too big. Bullets are tripping me in the beef. But he took a pistol and got smoke, cause he was with him. I ordered a tomahawk.
1: I might have been wrong. I might have been wrong last week. I might have been wrong. Shout out to my guy. You know, I was talking to Quill, right? And I said, Quill, I said, yo, man. Oh, not that fact.
2: Cavs. Street.
1: Bang, I said bang, last bang, week, bang, I said, man, I need some numbers that some Wyans is really spitting, like
2: Cosmic Kev,
1: like
3: street.
1: Shout out to K Savage,
2: Cosmic Kev,
3: street.
1: Drink came out, I was like, damn, okay.
2: Cosmic Kev,
3: I'm not mad.
1: I'm not mad at all. 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

0: get down central when he see a op hop out, he don't know how to act expensive. 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
1: and they said he's telling a story. 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
0: Hey mama, I'ma get a side of the hood. Ride with his Glock on the hood. 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
4: 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What's going on? I'm with Cosmic Kev, man. We here in the come show, man. Power 99.
5: I do what I want. I do what I please. Yeah. I do what I want. I do what I please.
6: Cosmic Kev.
5: Yeah. I do what I want. I do what I please. Yeah. I went on my stock, I got your whole net worth out of my jeans. I do what I want, I do what I please. Yeah, I went on my stock, I got your whole net worth out of my jeans.

0: It's a remix. 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
1: The hood in front of the camera. I'm doing everything I said I would. It's not to be challenged. Tell me what's good. I threw up the hood in front of the camera. I'm doing everything I said I would. It's not to be challenged. Tell me what's good. I threw up the hood in front of the camera. I'm doing everything I said I would. It's not to be challenged. Going wood look good.
0: Poor Little Z-Vert, let's go.
1: Weather is cold. 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

0: call when you landed. 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
1: It's the Remix Core featuring Lil Uzi Vert. 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
0: 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Sat at the table looking at the view, she was like, this so romantic. Slim fit cargoes, they was Balenciaga, I got on the camera. I know that God wouldn't put me in no situation that I couldn't handle. Bro got a problem, he want me to help him, I told him it's handled.
2: That's right.
0: Sometimes talking, it ain't good enough, gotta make examples. ERD flannel, Mara jealous, Solomon's, I got it on, and I'm doing damage.

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Xfinity Mobile, I saw that y'all cause I'm global and this ain't my peak. 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

dog, I ain't hard to reach. 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
5: I go places you can't cause I keep it realer the most. 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

0: he hates when I play this record. That record. Yo, that's where it started from. That's what that put the lens on it. Probably not your boy Cosmic Shooting Skills, Kev. Oh man, hit me up on the Instagram and Twitter, DJ Cosmic Kev. Hey man, make sure you check out y'all new Philly's on Party Night. We start off the day with the world's famous Breakfast Club, 5:30 a.m. to 10. Shalami the guy, DJ Envy, Justin, Mr. Nari, you know, they role play. They got a lot of roles that they do in there. Also, we keep it moving. Roxy Romeo, 10 a.m. until 3. Man, she got, you know, celebrities coming through, talking that talk. Tickets to all the hottest shows. DJ Dot B, of course, with the 12 noon lunch buffet, commercial free. Make sure you tap in for that. Then, T-Roy comes on. Love the dry jokes. Question of the day. Tickets. And DJ Dot B joins him again 5 p.m. to 7 with the, of course, with the traffic jam. Doing what he does. 5 to 7. Number one finisher. The game comes on the box myself. 7 p.m. until midnight. Course. Hot joints. 8 o'clock mixtape. Number one, always. 9 o'clock by my hand. The station over to you for about close to an hour. Then DJ Diamond Cuts on the mix. 10 o'clock, Born Leader Mix. Right here at the all-new Philly Zone, Power 99. Hey, look, hit me up on that gram, that TikTok, that everything. DJ Kazakev, Power 99 Philly. Shout out to my guy, Top Dollar Law. He's the number one lawyer in the city. We'll show you Top Dollar for any situation, slip for actors. 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And you can get on, they got the chili cheese fries. Crazy. Multiple fry selection. Shout out to my guy, Big Al. I'm stopping out right next to the Bud Band. I'm going to slide through tomorrow, you know. Holler at your boy. Anyway, hit me up on the line, 205-263-6699. You already know where it is, man. It's 99. Come on, let's go.
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0: Good Tri-State, it's your boy Young. And right now, you're number one in the streets, that's right. Right now with Philly Show, with the homie, DJ Cosmic Kev. I said it. I
1: come up, show.
0: You know what it is. Let's get it.
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1: 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What up?

0: start shooting point blank range. Rule one. 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Hey, come on. Listen, man.
1: Come up show.
0: It can't mess with
1: Cosmic
0: AR,
1: Kev.
0: Hey, hey, Kev, I told you, Kev. I told you, give me my shot, Kev. I'm going to zone out, Kev.
1: Woo!
0: Kev, you give me my shot, I'm going to zone out,
1: Yo,
0: Kev.
1: Zone out nonstop. That's what I'm
0: it's
1: talking
0: about. Time. It's dinner
1: non-stop
0: time.
1: Non-stop zoned out.
2: Dinner time. They
0: come on, listen. They food out here,
2: they
0: man.
2: They food, at.
0: Hey, Kev, they food, Kev. Shout out to the whole state road, man. I'm the top goon for real. I was in there with y'all, man. Y'all remember me. I was the boy that was slamming it on their head. AR Ab, top
2: Don't
0: goon.
2: Don't say the N-word. Don't say the N-word.
1: Come on,
2: we
1: show.
2: 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It's dinner time.
0: So rock on deck.
1: We be right back. It's 9-9.
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What up, Jersey? What up, Philly? Bolt 13 on the cash free. By any means. Let's go. What up? What up? Savage, Tick, House, what's good?

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1: I already know how I'm coming, man. 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Y'all gotta understand my name and know my name and know it well. 2022 is on. 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
0: Talk.
1: Period. Yeah, Philly.

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1: 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Let's
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1: 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Come up, show classic. 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

Girl, you a 10, girl, you a 10, girl, you a 10, girl, you a 10, girl, you a 10, girl, you a 10, girl, you a 10, girl, you a 10, girl, you a 10, girl, you a 10, girl, you a 10, girl, you a 10, girl, you a 10, girl, you a 10, girl, you a 10, girl, you a 10, girl, you a 10, girl, you a 10, girl, you a 10, girl, you a 10, girl, you a 10, girl, you a 10, girl, you a 10, girl, you a 10, girl, you a 10, girl, you a 10, girl, you a 10, girl, you a 10, girl, you a 10, girl, you a 10, girl, you a 10, girl, you a 10, girl, you a 10, girl, you a 10, girl, you a 10, girl, you a 10, girl, you a 10, girl, you a 10, girl, you a 10, girl, you a 10, girl, you a 10, girl, you a 10, girl, you a 10, girl, you a 10, girl, you a 10, girl, you a 10, girl, you a 10, gir

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Baby, let me take you home and beat it like I'm Hitman. 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

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Gonna throw it back with Lil Wayne. Lollipop is next.

0: We can be there with you anytime, any place. Pull us up on that app, all right? And we got a preset feature on there that will make it easier and faster to connect with us. All you got to do is lock us into that number one preset spot. So once you tap, it's instant.
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Philly's Power 99, Roxy Romeo, keeping your early Saturday going. Kehlani Folded is coming up next. And you know, normally I am good with my one cup of coffee a day, but I've been getting a little bit sick. And I have also been feeling extremely tired because of that. So I might need to up it to like two or three today. I'm about to walk to the kitchen to get my second cup of coffee. For you now, let's get into Tim's.

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0: Philly's Power 99, home of the Breakfast Club, Monday through Friday, 5:30 to 10 a.m. Roxy Romeo, keeping your early Saturday going. Skilla Baby, Chris Brown, and Bryson Tiller. Face card is on the way. Also got Leon Thomas with Mutt. So my kids do not have one of these, but I have definitely heard of them. I know what they are. Those Neato Squishies. And apparently there are a lot of kids that are traveling that are getting very upset because some of these Neato Squishies are bigger than the 3.4 ounce like requirement, right? Or restriction when it comes to gel or liquid. So TSA is confiscating a lot of these kids' Neato Squishies because they're not thinking about the fact that it is bigger than 3.4 ounces. The parents are not thinking about it. So yes, mom and dad, if you are traveling and your children have a Neato Squishy that is more than 3.4 ounces, unless you check that thing, it may get confiscated at TSA. So just be careful.
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Night one of our iHeartRadio Music Festival is a wrap. Yes, we'll get into that coming up in just a few minutes. I'm Roxy Romeo, keeping your weekend going now with Beyonce Morning Dew. After that, got Mario, Let Me Love You. It's 9-9.

absolutely hilarious. So all three of T.I.'s sons shared their top five rappers of all time, and none of them said their father. So his response was, I should have wiped all three of y'all on the pillow. Throwing it back for you, I got Blow the Whistle. Top Two Short is coming up next. It's 9-9.

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0: Philly's Power 99, Roxy Romeo. If you have not heard, Miss On My Mama herself, she is coming. Yes, I got all those details coming up in less than 10 minutes. Right now, here's Isaiah Rashad with Same Trip.
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0: Early in the morning, late at night. 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
1: 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I got Mariah the Scientist and Callie Uchis. Is It a Crime is on the way. Also, Lil Baby Dead Fresh and Chris Brown and Drake with No Guidance. And if you did not hear the announcement, Miss On My Mama, Victoria Monet. Yeah, she just announced she is headed out onto her Frequency of Love tour, and she is taking over the Met November 12th. All right. So make sure that you are listening all this week, because starting on Monday, I have your tickets. And if you are feeling lucky, also hit up our website, power99.com, because on our contest page, we also have your chance to win your way in as well. All right. Good luck to you.
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1: Spread them cheese, let me see that. 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Bend it on down, put your face on the floor. 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

girls, good vibes going on your Saturday morning. I'm Roxy Romeo with Tems. What you need is coming up for you in less than 4 minutes right here on Philly's Power 99.

0: Philly's Power 99, home of the Breakfast Club, Monday through Friday, 5:30 to 10 a.m. Roxy Romeo, keeping your weekend going for you. iHeartRadio Music Festival artist Cardi, aha, did her thing last night. That's on the way. Also got Dave and Tenza Rain Dance. So a new study was done that ranked the 50 largest U.S. Cities to determine which ones were most intellectually engaged, the smartest, right? And I actually don't think we did too bad, okay? We didn't come in the top 10, but Philadelphia was actually number 14, all right? Which is not too bad. Number 5, smartest city, Pittsburgh. So not too far away. 4 was Providence, Rhode Island. 3, San Francisco. 2 was Hartford. And number 1 was Boston, Massachusetts. Now, on the other end, the least intellectual cities coming in at number 5 was Phoenix. 4 was Houston, 3 Las Vegas, 2 Fresno, and the most, or the least, intellectual city, Riverside, California. Oh,
1: yeah. West Philly already knows who's number 1.
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Throwing it back for you with Keisha Cole. Should've Let You Go is coming up for you in just a few minutes. I'm Roxy Romeo now with Janae Aiko. BS, turn it up. It's 99.

0: Philly's Power 99, home of the Breakfast Club, Monday through Friday, 5:30 to 10 a.m. I'm Roxy Romeo, about to make my way up out of here. Thank you. Thank you so much for hanging out and spending a little time with me. Definitely appreciate you. Make sure you stay close because my girl Cappuccino, she is taking over at 10 o'clock. Got more music on the way for you with Beyonce Morning Zoo. Also, don't forget, I'll be back on Monday morning, bright and early, 10 a.m. to help get your weekday going. And I will also have those Victoria Monet tickets. That's right.
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1: What's up, though? What you want? 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Oh, you got a man. 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Come outside right quick.
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0: AF. What's going on, everybody? It's me, Cappuccino, hanging out on this Saturday with you guys. And I'm going to tell you right now, it's going to be a nice one, too. Temperatures, though, dropping a tad bit. I don't think I'm ready for them fall-like weather situations. But it's going to be a partly cloudy day with a high of 76 degrees. So if you got things to do today, errands to run, get them out the way because we're looking at possible rain showers for the next few days, all right? I ain't trying to dampen your day like that, though. Stay close. We got Kehlani folded on the way. I got Future's latest one with California Girl. And we're going to give y'all some wild thoughts and more, including some entertainment news, because you know I got it for you, all right? So stick and stay right here to Philly's Power 89.
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0: the scientist of Caliucci's. And by the way, hey, y'all, I'm Cappuccino on this Saturday with you guys. And speaking of it being Saturday, this is the second day of the big iHeartRadio Music Festival, all right? Everything kicked off on Friday. I'm talking about the biggest music event of the year presented by Capital One. And it's going on in Vegas, so of course, we're here. We didn't get a chance to go to Vegas, but I tell you what, if y'all want to check it out and see some of your favorite artists and whatever pop-up situations go down on that stage, you can still tune in, all right? Check it out on streaming live, rather, on Disney Plus and Hulu as well, okay? So get into it, the iHeartRadio Music Festival is going down this weekend, presented by Capital One, and it is Philly's Power 99.
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3: Delays on the Schuylkill, westbound University to Vine, at westbound again City to Belmont, eastbound Montgomery Drive to the Vine Expressway, 95 southbound slowing up, Chichester Avenue to Neiman's Road.

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0: 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You got me, Cappuccino, hanging out in your ear on your Saturday. Yes, it's the weekend. I know some of y'all couldn't wait for that bad boy to be here. It's like when you had them holiday weekends, you hope that the next week flies by. I get it. Hey, stick around. We got Dave and Tim's headed your way with that rain dance. I got some Young Blue coming up at you guys in just a minute. And I got a question. Was there like a big sale on flights out to Paris last weekend? Because I was getting a little jealous watching everybody at the Jay-Z concert. I'm like, what sale did I miss? You know, I hear that overseas concert tickets are a little cheaper, but what about the flights though? Because no one told me about that. Next time y'all hear of a concert overseas, let a girl know so I can start looking for these sales that y'all be finding online for the actual flights, okay? Y'all stay right where you got it. It's Philly's Power 89.
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0: 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I'm Cappuccino on this Saturday with you until 2 o'clock. And stick around because I got some California girls coming your way, your man Future for you. He's just like traveling. I feel like he's in his old travel mode. He got Konnichiwa, he got California girls. Do you, Future? Do you? Plus, we got some Kehlani headed your way in just minutes. And y'all, I'm feeling myself. I'm kind of excited because one thing I didn't see myself ever doing was joining a book club, right? A couple of my girls at my gym, shout out to Stay Fit. One of them hit me up. She was like, do you read? I'm like, you know what? Not novels, but I read from time to time. And she was like, you know, we got this book club going. And I'm thinking, you know what? I did want to read more novels. And I got my book. And in my head, I'm like, I ain't going to finish this book in time for the next meeting. And guess what, y'all? I finished a week and a half early. Oh, I'm proud of myself because I didn't think I was going to be able to do it. I don't even know why. I put myself to sleep when I'm reading novels. But at this time, this novel had me in tune, all right? So I'm proud of myself. What's something you're proud of yourself within the last few days, huh? Let us know. 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It's Philly's Power 89.
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Don't you just hate when somebody owes you some money? Ugh. Of course, had to throw it back with some Rihanna right here on Philly's Power 89. By the way, Janae Aiko, you know, she released her fourth studio album, Westside Whimsy, last Friday. So go ahead and check it out, and let's get into this BS.

0: 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And enjoy, and of course, stay safe. It kind of gives, like, a lot of folks around town ways to check out attractions and the museums that's right here in this beautiful city, all right? I got California Girls coming up. We got some Tims headed your way and more on Philly's Power 89.
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Make a movie with your Steven Spielberg. Fucking on Keisha Cole, give me chills. What's your real name? And I just name. I make it rain on you like a window pane. Bands, I make her dance. Don't you make her

10, girl, you a 10, girl, you a 10, girl, you a 10, girl, you a 10, girl, you a 10, girl, you a 10, girl, you a 10, girl, you a 10, girl, you a 10, girl, you a 10, girl, you a 10, girl, you a 10, girl, you a 10, girl, you a 10, girl, you a 10, girl, you a 10, girl, you a 10, girl, you a 10, girl, you a 10, girl, you a 10, girl, you a 10, girl, you a 10, girl, you a 10, girl, you a 10, girl, you a 10, girl, you a 10, girl, you a 10, girl, you a 10, girl, you a 10, girl, you a 10, girl, you a 10, girl, you a 10, girl, you a 10, girl, you a 10, girl, you a 10, girl, you a 10, girl, you a 10, girl, you a 10, girl, you a 10, girl, you a 10, girl, you a 10, girl, you a 10, girl, you a 10, girl, you a 10, girl, you a 10, girl, you a 10, girl, you a 10,

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1: Let's bring it back to the city.
2: Tell me what's good. I threw up the hood in front of the camera. I'm doing everything I said I would. Going wood, look good. This bananas. Weather is cold. I'm catching a flight to go where it's warm and sandy. I sent the money to pay for your flight. Just give me your car when you land. We met in person. I told her we going to dinner at 9. I planned it. Said she about to go down to the pool. She ain't doing much but tanning. Sat at the table looking at the view. She was like, this
1: Philly
2: so romantic.
1: Let's bring it back to the city. Brand new joint by Core. Start grabbing your popcorn remix featuring Lil Uzi Vert. What up, Core? What up, Uzi? Turn the radios up. Let's do it.
2: Tell me what's good. 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I'm doing everything I said I would.
1: It's not to be
2: challenged. Look good, this bananas. Weather is cold, I'm catching a flight to go where it's warm and sandy. I sent the money to pay for your flight, just give me your car when you land it. We met in person, I told her we going to dinner at 9, I planned it. Said she about to go down to the pool, she ain't doing much but tanning. Sat at the table looking at the view, she was like, this so romantic. Slim fit cargoes, they was Balenciaga, I got on the camera. I know that God wouldn't put me in no situation that I couldn't handle. Bro got a problem, he want me to help him, I told him it's handled. Sometimes talking, it ain't good enough, gotta make examples. ERD flannel. Margiela, Solomon's, I got it on, and I'm doing damage. Trying to find balance, trying to stay grounded. Lost it and I found it.

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T.I. and Summer Walker, and won't. It's 9-9.

I had to take you back with some Chris Brown, No BS, right here on Philly's Power 99 FM. 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Speaking of throwbacks, you know what's going down tomorrow, man, 7 p.m., that Sunday School Mix with Cosmic Cat. So make sure you stay tuned because we're playing all your favorite throwbacks from the 90s or early 2000s, all right? Listen, man, let's keep this thing moving, get the passwords out. Here's Tim's, Fremont, it's 99.

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I had to get that one on for the ladies right there. Mariah the Scientist, Is It a Crime? Right here on Philly's Power 99 FM. 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Let's keep it with the ladies, man. 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

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Listen, trust me, I'm just setting a tone for tomorrow. You know what's going down for that Sunday school mix with Cosmic Kev. Playing all your favorite throwbacks from the 90s and early 2000s, so make sure you stay tuned for that one, all right? But in the meantime, we're going to keep the staying moving with the ladies. Here's SZA, Snooze.

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4: 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You're checking out Philly's number one DJ, Cosmic Kev, on Philly's Power 99.

0: 10, girl, you a 10, girl, you a 10, girl, you a 10, girl, you a 10, girl, you a 10, girl, you a 10, girl, you a 10, girl, you a 10.
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1: Time to get the party started, of course. Hit me up on the line, 215-263-6699. Shout out again. Once again to my guy, man. Big Al at the Finest Way. Stop on through, man. Home of the $5 holler. It's like feed something to drink. 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Jersey, what's good? South Permanent Road, South Hand in New Jersey. All right, let's go. Shout out to, man, to the mega lawyer in the world.

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0: come on, Philly. What the fuck is we doing? This DJ Cosmic Kevin. 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
1: 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You know what it is. Let's
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1: What happened? How did we get here?
2: You was riding your car on the expressway in the fast lane, and a tractor trailer moved into the fast lane, but didn't see you and hit you. What is the doctor saying? The doctor saying that you're gonna live. 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I don't wanna tell you.

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My DMs getting out of control. 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

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Seven. We'll wait and see. We probably have tickets though. Finally, not your week, Cosby, shoot these skills, Cat Man. Home of the number one morning show in America. It is The Breakfast Club, 5:30 a.m. Charlamagne and God definitely got that segment, Donkey of the Day. You do something stupid, you will be on there. Also, Just Hilarious, keep me laughing. Then we got Lauren. Like, look, she's like, bring it in, let's be serious. And then you got DJ Emmy with the People's Mix popping off 9 o'clock right here. Y'all, Felice on Power 99. You know. Hit me up on the line, 215-263-6699. 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